Night Out fam. I want to see you in Cebu, and I want to say good morning. It's 8:05 and Y101. Your Red Hot Radio is DYIOFM. 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

0: 101, welcome to the... I said I was sleepy, right? Why? Why does this happen to me? I have been doing this for over 20 years! Why does this happen to me, Red Hot Fam, you know? Anyway, what I wanted to say was, really, thanks guys for joining me this morning. See, I'm not perfect, okay? I don't ever think that. Well, we got question of the day is what I was trying to say. That's why I was lost, because I really wanted to talk about question of the day, and I didn't put the right bed. Question of the day, according to our comms department, our comms unit, what is best paired with rice? Come on. How about we never thought we can pair it with rice? How about that? I'm changing the question, but just putting a little twist to it. Anyway, Natty Maglinta says, adobo na baboy. Yes, and it's shaking when you shake your plate. Da-da-da. Okay, Don Macchiato's Poblacion Siquijora says, tortang talong. This one is my favorite, especially if the talong has the meat in it and some bagoong na hipon. Tan, tan, tan. This one is always King Asher. Asher Naki PTRP says, humba for the love. Yes. Of course, Nino mentioned what I just mentioned earlier. He said, star margarine or mantika with asin and then kinamot. I just realized, I thought everyone would know how to eat using your hands. And then I saw this Korean reality show, the one with Jin of BTS. Some of the members, or most of the people that joined the reality show, didn't know how to eat with their hands. Because they use chopsticks, and probably it's really weird for them. So like, what? I guess it's a culture thing, you know? Anyway, Rams Vic Villa Gonzalo, we can't reach you, man. Also, Buko. And he says, I would form a volcano-shaped rice with this dish. Tan, tan, tan. That's really good. Yes. Malu Agag. Of course, native chicken from Dumanhog. Or native chicken adobo. Yes, perfect. Wait a minute. I only just had a sandwich. You guys are so mean. Who made this question? I'm going to complain to the comms department. Anyway, Joy Tan Santa Iglesia says rice with lechon baboy, unya, sawsawat, og suka nga na ay sili, ahos, og bombay. That's it. You know, I'm starting to sound like Sir Eric. I see him every morning. Anyway, Manolo, oh, there you go. Manolo Abalier. DJ War says, ako, one cup of rice, ako sudan, puso daog na. So it's rice and puso. Okay, War. Good morning to you, War. Krisia K. Dublin says shomai. That's good. But I think shomai is really perfect with puso. You know what I mean? But yeah, of course, it can be with the rice too. Duabski Hazel says lechon and piniritong isda nga pinakaging. That's right. It's got to be crispy. That's what I love. But this one wins. I think this one also wins. Chris Mascardo says inununan. And you know, because Chris is in... He is in... Mindanao, he says, inununan tuna butbut with hot chocolate. Come on, you guys, you're torturing me. Diana Rosalejo says, humba. JD Sanchez says, other than shomai, tuna panga. That's good too, but I like tuna panga for lunch or dinner. That's pretty heavy. But tuna inununan is okay. Anyway, Mark Anthony Abol says, CPA. What is CPA again? Somebody tell me what CPA is again. Icky, what are you talking? Chocho Sanchez is asking Icky his answer. Juan Miguel Gamosha says a stick of pork barbecue, standard, but very good as well. But I like barbecue with puso, right? Yoj De Vera Osa says anything nga dunay sabaw. Yes. Tinola. What is the favorite of people these days? Tinola. And then... I've been talking too much already. Anyway, I'm at the tail end. Anything with soup, okay? Maria Cecilia, of course, pork adoba and Maggie Savor original. Keep your answers coming, you guys. I know you're the experts to this, but try to surprise us. Is there anything that's paired with rice that we haven't thought about? Maybe you can tell us. All right, this is the Early Morning Takeoff. It's 8:13. Good morning.
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0: Planet Hot Radio Y101, two heavyweights in the music industry. That's Madonna and Kylie Minogue. Love Sensation. Just gives you some really good vibes for the morning. I hope you guys are A-OK and just having a good time. You know what it is on air in Y101? We're all just having a great time. By the way, we got a new show on Sunday. We call it Progressive Pulse. We hope you can tune into it. I think, so it's a Sunday Cafe with John M. and then Fill in the Weekend and then Haul You Ill till 4 o'clock, 4 to 6. It's going to be Carlos Beats and Rhymes. And then we got Stripped Down Rhythms, then Progressive Pulse. Get to know more about it right here. 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
1: 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This is to improve the reliability of the distribution system serving Barangay San Roque by facilitating secondary line maintenance. Another area affected? Okay, in Liloan, portion of Catarman, Poblacion, and Tayud Liloan, along portions of Cebu North Coastal Road, Capaz Road, Molave Road, Tiwasan Catarman Road, Pepito Road, F. Caganog Road, J. Pitogo Road, Amara Road, Parol Road, MP Arana Street, and Suba Interior Road. This is for 8 hours, you guys. 9 a.m. to 5 p.m. And this is to improve the reliability of the distribution system serving Barangay Catarman, Poblacion, and Tayud by facilitating reconstruction of primary pole and replacement of damaged line device. So take note of that. If you want to see the complete list again, you were able to catch what I said, go to visayanelectric.com. 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Stick it to win it on Wednesday at Dunkin' Drive-Thru in Banawa. 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

0: Tachi with Million Ways, local, vocal, loud, and proud. We love it so much. All right, let's go back to question of the day, everybody. Join in, jump in. Tell us the most unique thing you will pair with rice. What is it, Red Hot Fam? Let me see if I got some new answers over here. Again, it's on the official Facebook page. That's Y101FM. OMG, Cousin Beth says, chocolate with corned beef, and then after eating chocolate with putumaya, what? Rice, chocolate, and corned beef, and then after eating chocolate, and then after eating chocolate with putumaya. Oh, that's carbo, Cousin Beth. Carbo loading. Okay, Tata Anuda Chua says, sizzling sisig with egg. Yeah. Wait, my mouth just suddenly watered. Why? It's too early to have sisig. Anyway, come on, guys. Give us your answers. De La Cuesta PB the third says, piniritong galunggong nga medyo paig. That's it, you know? That's, I don't know. Everybody seems to agree. We all like our fried fish kind of crispy. Nice. And Larry Poblete says, bulad. Why not, right? That is like a given. I think that's the first thing we think of when we think of rice. It's always like bulad or inun-unan, something sour. I think, I remember, I interviewed one of those celebrity chefs and he said, we like, us here in Cebu, we like savory flavors. That's why our food here is very savory. Like, look at this. Maria Rafaela Rivera Suzara says, kinamatisang buwad. That's right. You know, I know the kinamatisang buwad as, I call it, I forgot what I call it. Maybe I'm too hungry. Anyway, Judy, Dr. Juju says pares. Wow, Dr. Juju, you are hungry, girl. Anyway, jump in, you guys. Let us know what is the perfect thing to pair with rice. Maybe good conversation? I don't know. It's 8:40 now. Good morning, Red Hot Fam.
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0: A typical week would take long hours of doing ad libs, introducing songs, doing time checks, song sponsorships, researching topics, preparing a script for shows, coordinating with the tech team, the sales team, the other teams for an interview, often starting early in the morning and continuing into the afternoon with no holidays if needed. Staying updated on current levels while maintaining cutting edge creativity and, of course, the voice. They say to handle such a job would require a certain passion and time management. But the secret is Xanthone Vitamin C. The only vitamin C you'll ever need. Xanthone Vitamin C. That's a C with a double E. Take it every day and you can sound just like this. 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
1: All right, bit of a traffic update from our friends at the Cebu Road Heroes. The CCTO says as of 8:32 a.m. today, there's a road crash reported involving an SUV and a motorcycle in N. Bacalso Avenue, underpass Mambaling, northbound lane. Again, there's a road crash involving an SUV and a motorcycle, N. Bacalso Avenue, underpass Mambaling. So, N. Bacalso Avenue, Mambaling O Underpass, northbound lane is affected as of 8:32 today. There you go. Please stay in the right lane, and we all will get to our destination faster. That traffic update is powered by our friends from the Cebu Road Heroes and the CCTO, of course. Thank you so much for giving us those updates.
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0: 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And, you know, check out our interview of her in our official Facebook page. No, it's there, but it's also in our YouTube page. Y101FM. It's Y101FM _ Cebu. That's our Facebook page. There are several Y101 Facebook pages, so just go to that one. That's the most recent one. Y101FM _Cebu. Okie dokie. It's 8:53 now. Coming back with some Ike Ole. Kabihawi. That's next. Stay there.
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0: 101.1, that's better than Ezra with a lifetime. Good morning, Red Hot fam. Welcome to the final hour of the early morning takeoff powered by Dubbies. I want to say good morning to Clark, Kevin Trosho. Sending a shout out to Kevin and Mike. Good morning to you guys. Thanks for tuning in. Renee Ledesma is also tuning in. Good morning, Renee. Guys, we got a question of the day, right? What's best paired with rice? Let us know. And let me say good morning to some more people. Alain Batuske Borja, good morning to you. Tata Anuda Chua, Arnel Ardonia, Alvin Casas Laron, Andrew Durano, Cheryl Haya Gintanar. Good morning as well to Renella Desma, Ronil Sarabia, Gil Alferez, Chocho O. Sanchez, George De Vera Osas, Clark Elmer Bainting, Juni Dumases, and everyone that's joining us this morning. Nelson Labadan, good morning to you. Thank you. Thank you for tuning in, guys. Thank you so much for making us a part of your morning. Always glad to be here. And happy birthday to all of you turning a year older today. By the way, can I just say that Counting Blue Nights is happening. J.R. Richards is going to be live at the Social Park Avenue on October 7. Get your tickets now at Ticketmelon or the official QR code in the Social Park Avenue Facebook page. We'll see you there.
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This is for Thursday to Friday. So that's 10 p.m. of Thursday, September 24, to 6 a.m. of September 25. That's for 8 hours, guys. Affected area is a portion of City of Naga and Binglanilia, Colon, Inayagan, Tuyan, and Tungkup, along portion of Cebu South.

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0: out our Radio Y 101. If you like songs that uplift the soul, well, apart from tuning in to The Light every Saturday, we've got a lot of really very interesting songs on The Light. That's from 12 midnight till 6 p.m., you guys. Also tune in to John M. for Sunday Cafe. He's got some groovy tracks for you every Sunday from 6 to 10 in the morning. Guys, if you haven't gotten a Y101 sticker yet, please come to Dunkin' Donuts. Dunkin' Donuts Banawa drive-thru, because that will be the next location for the Y101 sticker to win it. We don't only have donuts for you guys, maybe coffee and a lot of goodies to be won. So come and join us next Wednesday. It's not a Friday, it's a Wednesday, okay? We used to do it on a Friday, but this time we're doing it on a Wednesday. So come and join us. It's gonna be fun.
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Nothing but the freshest hits for you, Red Hot fam, because you truly deserve it. And you've been with us for over 46 years. 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It's a local vocal track from High C and Trap. This one's called Into You. That's what we are. You're on your Red Hot Radio, Y101.

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You know how we love sharing great music with everyone? Because that's the way we flow. We are in the indie capital of the Philippines, after all. You know it? You're on your Red Hot Radio, Y101. Yeah.

0: Red Hot Radio Y101. We got a question of the day, Red Hot fam. And the question is, what's best paired with rice? And Harry Chang says fried dungit. Yes, I think I should make a tally of how many people right away think of dungit when you think of rice, right? Or something salty like lechon or humba like that. And then Glenn Fornola says dugo with rice paired with mungos and chippy. I've never tried that, but it's all salty. Good luck on your knees, Glenn Farnolis. Jump in if you want to be part of the question of the day, Red Hot fam. What is best paired with rice? It's so simple. We want to see what your secret is. So let us know about it. It's 9:39 now. Good morning. Sorry, can I just say we're calling on all the fandom admins. Let's give all the K-pop community here in Cebu a lot of fun this November for the Fandom Festival. And if you're a K-pop dance cover group, you don't need to be paired with a fandom to be able to perform. But we're going to choose. Among those who register, we're going to choose who's going to be in the showcase. That's on November 29 at the Cube Wing Atrium of SM Seaside City, Cebu. We will see you there. Registration form is on our official Facebook page. That's Hallyu Il K-Wave Sunday. See you. The early morning takeoff is powered by Dubbies, now open in Mandaue and soon to open in Il Corso.
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0: West, Dio of EXO, and his latest track called Guitarist. It's 9:53 now. Thank you, everyone, to those of you who joined our question of the day. You know what? It's going to stay there. So if you'd like to add your answers, don't hesitate, because I'm sure Chad the Stud is going to want to share it with everyone, okay? And don't forget, stick it to win it, September 30 at Dunkin' Banawa Drive-Thru. We'll be there from 2 to 6, and we'll give out some goodies, some gifts from our partners, and of course, some Y101 stickers. But if you already have a sticker, you might win a prize, so make sure to drive by. It's 9:53 now. Good morning.
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0: Years. 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

0: 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And I'll be with you all the way till 2 to brighten up your day with the red hot hits. So keep it locked in. Keep me company. 10:05 right now. Good morning.
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0: Welcome to the show. This is the Midday Vibe with Chad on a Wednesday hump day. Don't forget, now's your chance to get that exclusive Y101 Red Hot Radio sticker. 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It happens on September 30 at Dunkin' Banawa. 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

0: on, and I would like to welcome our friends from B Residences.
1: Yes, B Residences are here. I love it when they come. So,
0: and,
1: guys,
0: and they brought goodies for.
1: I know. That's why. That was your theory, Chad. You know, your friends from B are gonna come. They're probably gonna bring some goodies, and they did. It's so shameless, okay, to mention that. But welcome to Y101. Please introduce yourselves.
2: Hello, my name is King from B Residences.
0: Hi, King.
3: And I am Camille from B Residences as well. Well,
0: hello.
3: And thank you for having us.
0: Well, thanks for the goodies.
3: Yeah, sure.
0: What's up with B Residences? Anything you have in store you want to share?
3: Oh, we would like to just, you know, tell everybody to follow our pages. We have B Residences and we also have Balay by B Residences. Mm-hmm. And we would also like to promote our resorts. B Resorts Mactan and B Grand.
0: Any promos ongoing for B Resorts? You have any idea?
1: Especially for Christmas,
3: yeah,
1: right?
3: For
0: okay.
3: Okay.
0: So just follow their
3: follow
0: social media
3: pages,
0: accounts.
3: You know,
0: yeah. There you go. Well, thank you guys. Thanks for dropping by.
3: Yeah, thank you so much.
0: Have a nice day.
1: Yes.
0: And thanks for the goodies.
1: They're going to get busy for Christmas, I think,
3: for sure.
1: Right? For sure.
0: Okay, well, bye. you can enjoy the food now, June.
3: I know.
0: More of the Red Hot Hits coming up.
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1: 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I'd say hi to Coach Kid Nick Hart, locked in right now. 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
1: A typical week would take long hours of doing ad-libs, introducing songs, doing time checks, song sponsorships, researching topics, preparing a script for shows, coordinating with the tech team, the sales team, the other teams for an interview, often starting early in the morning and continuing into the afternoon with no holidays if needed. 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

0: 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More of the Red Hot Hits coming up. Good morning.
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0: 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Once again, don't forget, stick it to win it. We're back. It's back. And on a September, I was supposed to say October, but no, September 30. That's next Wednesday already. You better be a Dunkin' Banawa. We'll be giving away stickers, prizes, and a lot more. So do make a mental note. It happens next Wednesday, September 30. And for more details, listen.
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1: Yeah.

0: 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I'd like to say hi to Manon Driver of the shuttle service of Perpetual Soccer Hospital. I just got word that the shuttle service of Perpetual Soccer Hospital is locked in right now. So Manon Driver, you have good taste, and thanks for locking it in. 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Good morning to you guys there. The passengers over there right now. Thanks for locking in, Madam Driver. Anyway, right now here's a public service announcement from the Visayan Electric Company. That's VECO. There will be a scheduled power interruption, aka brownout, tomorrow, Thursday, September 24, from 9 a.m. to 5 p.m. That's 8 hours. And this is to prevent the unnecessary interruption due to the obstruction of a pole in the distribution system serving Barangay Kiyot by facilitating the relocation of a primary pole. So that's the reason why affected areas will be in Kiyot, right here in Cebu City, including portions of East Abellano Street. So once again, do take note of the areas that I just mentioned. There will be a scheduled power interruption, aka brownout, tomorrow, Thursday, September 24, from 9 a.m. to 5 p.m. And that public service announcement was brought to you by the Visayan Electric Company, VECO.
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0: 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Stripped down rhythms. Stripped down rhythms. Sundays at 6 to 8 p.m.
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0: You're Red Hot Radio, Y101. It sounds like they're saying, die, die, let's go. Anyways, I know it's not it, but it sounds like. Anyway, this is a midday vibe chat all the way till 2. 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

When I was in the third grade, I thought that I was gay, cause I could draw. 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I told my mom, tears rushing down my face. She's like, Ben, you've loved girls since before pre-K. 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

0: 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So be there at Dunkin' Banawa on the 30th of September. That's next Wednesday for Stick It to Win It. 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

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Y101. A typical week would take long hours of doing ad-libs, introducing songs, doing time checks, song sponsorships, researching topics, preparing a script for shows, coordinating with the tech team, the sales team, the other teams for an interview, often starting early in the morning and continuing into the afternoon with no holidays if needed. Staying updated on current levels while maintaining cutting-edge creativity and, of course, the voice. They say to handle such a job would require a certain passion and time management. But the secret is Xanthone Vitamin C. The only vitamin C you'll ever need. 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
7: A typical week would take long hours of doing ad-libs, introducing songs, doing time checks, song sponsorships, researching topics, preparing a script for shows, coordinating with the tech team, the sales team, the other teams for an interview, often starting early in the morning and continuing into the afternoon with no holidays if needed. 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

typical week would take long hours of doing ad-libs, introducing songs, doing time checks, song sponsorships, researching topics, preparing a script for shows, coordinating with the tech team, the sales team, the other teams for an interview, often starting early in the morning and continuing into the afternoon with no holidays if needed. 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They say to handle such a job would require a certain passion and time management. 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

0: 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Right here on the Afternoon Drive, third hour stretch. With all you beautiful people, tune in. Right here in Cebu, Davao, and the rest of the world. It's now 4 minutes past 4 o'clock. 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

0: Y101, your Red Hot Radio, fourth and final hour right here on the Afternoon Drive. Welcome to prime time. We do have a scheduled power interruption happening tomorrow, Thursday, September 24. First up is for 6 hours. That's 9 a.m. to 3 p.m. Areas affected will be portions of Centro Mandawi City along portions of PJ Burgos. All right, second area is for 8 hours, 9 a.m. to 5 p.m. Portion of Quiot, Cebu City along portions of East Abellano Street. Third area is for 8 hours, 9 a.m. to 5 p.m. Portions affected, portion of San Roque Talisay along Cebu Coastal Road and VH Garces Street. And last area affected for tomorrow, 9 to 5 p.m., 8 hours, portion of Catarman, Poblacion, and Tayud Diluan. We do have one last one, right? It starts at 10 p.m. onwards to Friday, 6 a.m. It's for 8 hours, portions of City of Naga and Minglanilia, specifically over at Colon, Inayagan, Tuyan, and Tungkop. All right? For more accurate areas affected, you can actually view the map posted by VECO. And when it comes to the scheduled power interruption as well, or rotational brownout, all you can find right there in their Facebook page. It's Visayan Electric Co. It's now 5:06. Good afternoon, Cebu City.
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1: A typical week would take long hours of doing ad-libs, introducing songs, doing time checks, song sponsorships, researching topics, preparing a script for shows, coordinating with the tech team, the sales team, the other teams for an interview, often starting early in the morning and continuing into the afternoon with no holidays if needed. 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

0: Thursday from 8 to 10 p.m. We count down the hottest songs from 20 to 1. 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
1: Hey, good evening. 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I'm on till 10 o'clock. Dexter Fly. All right, let's kick off the show with... We might all, or we might as well be strangers, from the band Weezer. 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

0: typical week would take long hours of doing ad-libs, introducing songs, doing time checks, song sponsorships, researching topics, preparing a script for shows, coordinating with the tech team, the sales team, the other teams for an interview, often starting early in the morning and continuing into the afternoon, with no holidays if needed. Staying updated on current levels while maintaining cutting-edge creativity, and of course, the voice. 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

0: 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And of course, happening next Wednesday, do check out Stick It to Win It, September 30. 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I'll be back with Saving Abel. We have Shinedown, Sublime, and a whole lot more for Wicked Wednesday.
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0: feature the hot new hits in town. Borg, I love those women. Madonna and Kylie Minogue. Every time somebody tells them you are past your prime, they prove them wrong. Don't you just love it, right?
1: Yep.
0: Love Sensation, doing well in the Billboard charts as well. Hello, good morning, sweetheart.
1: Good morning.
0: How are you today?
1: I'm okay. I'm hungry.
0: So I'm hungry too. Bitong fish. I went to sleep with a big smile on my face last night because you know what?
1: Why?
0: I was reading my horoscope at around 6:30, something like that, and my horoscope stated that
1: you're going to fall asleep soon.
0: No. The darkest moment of your life is over.
1: Oh.
0: And by the time I read it, it was like, yeah, I rejoice, and there was a brownout. I look at it. Oh, and I said to myself, self, how so like life? It is so unpredictable. So there you go. I did not bother to check my horoscope this morning because it's going to say, yeah, you're going to get out of bed, scratch yourself, and take a shower. So here we are. That's right. I took a shower just for you. Just for the social media people and the radio people. Hello, and good morning.
1: You should be doing it for yourself. You know?
0: No, I'm just trying to blame people, okay, for taking a shower. Hi, good morning to you. I hope things will go your way this morning. And I'm sure they will be. It will go your way, all right? This is quite unusual for us to be talking at 6:18. We haven't had breakfast yet. But Zoe here working on your cacao.
1: No, cacao? I did not bring it today.
0: Oh, you didn't bring it today?
1: Yeah.
0: Okay, you'll settle for coffee then.
1: No, I brought tea.
0: Are you about tea?
1: Yes.
0: Oh, how healthy of you.
1: Non-caffeinated tea. Yes.
0: All right, Christine. Hi, good morning, ma'am. Love your cakes and pastries.
1: Good morning.
0: Dennis Ferrado is with us. Anthony Jessart is with us. Kuya is with us. And Kuya, by the way, what's your real name, Kuya? Good morning from Vancouver, British Columbia. Must be cold in Vancouver, right? And also, I went to YouTube right away to get the cobwebs off my mind. You know, when you just get up and you wanna know what the world is like. And we came across, I went straight to WTA and YouTube took us to the game between Parks and Lila Fernandez. Now, here's the thing that Lila Fernandez is going through. She's a wild card in the WTA and 500 in Singapore. I mean, for her to be a wild card, it's a pretty wild thought because, believe you me, this tennis player went to the finals in the U.S. Open and won that too. And she went to the finals against...
1: No, she did not win that.
0: I mean,
1: She won Washington. Okay. Yeah.
0: Yeah, and she went to Wimbledon with Raducanu to the finals as well and won second place. So I'm looking at her now. She's a wild card. And boy, the whole point is that, boy, is she loving the Filipino community. Yeah. And she was so touched. Now she knows what it feels like to be supported by the Pinoys, right? I mean, and she got the microphone after the interview. She won, by the way, against Sparks. And she's on the second round already. And she said, you don't know how much this means to me. Yeah, isn't that nice or what?
1: Yeah.
0: Yeah, but then again, she's like... She's like a low-budget Alex Ayala.
1: No, she's not.
0: No, I'm not saying it's coming from me, all right? Some people feel that way, but no, she's definitely not. She is
1: Why
0: what she is.
1: Why do people feel that way?
0: She's what she is, and she's, even though she's half Filipino, she brings the Canadian flag, right? Because some of the Filipinos feel that she is that way because, you know, some of us felt like she did not recognize her Filipino ancestry.
1: Yeah, she always has.
0: She always has.
1: She always has. It's just that her identity is Canadian and she's not fully Filipino.
0: Yes, that's right. That's
1: so
0: right.
1: She is what she is, who she is. Mm-hmm. So, you know, why...
0: And it makes her unique. So,
1: exactly.
0: There you go. And people
1: mixed,
0: were actually
1: she's
0: bashing her on...
1: So, what's wrong? Diba? It's in the same manner... full Filipinos have also been discriminated against, right?
0: That's true.
1: So why are we doing it against her?
0: Well, there's something wrong with Lila Fernandez, right? And I hope she'll go all the way to the top. You know what would be interesting? Fernandez versus Ayala. Yeah, for the finals.
1: You know, I would... would love to see Layla go far in the Singapore tournament.
0: Oh, who doesn't? Really, now?
1: Yeah, I would love for her to go far. And I know that the Asian audience, the fans, mm-hmm. will really embrace her in this tournament.
0: Well, definitely. And the Pinoys in Singapore, they got together and yes, and I look at the lines.
1: Yeah.
0: And they broadcast that on YouTube. I was like, wow.
1: Yeah, and they also had a meet and greet, I think, for Alex yesterday.
0: Yes.
1: Yeah.
0: Remember when we went to the U2 concert uh-huh. and the line was like a mile and a half long? That's what they're going through now.
1: Oh, yeah, that's Kalang. Yeah. The line goes around.
0: Around the stadium.
1: Around.
0: Okay.
1: So you would be going around and round and round until you get in.
0: And a lot of Pinoys are doing that. Okay, today will be Alex Ayala's first game at 11 a.m., right?
1: Yeah.
0: Singapore time, which doesn't really matter because we have the same time. 11 a.m., and I don't know where that's going to be broadcast live. I'm sure there's going to be subscriptions, but Blast TV,
1: mm-hmm.
0: Owned by my main man, Rene De Gea, is doing that for free. Hopefully, there's not going to be any commercials in there. But it's okay if you're mm-hmm. having some commercials over there as well.
1: Yeah.
0: All right. It makes Blast TV survive. Okay. It is now 6:22. Good morning to you. John M. here. And Zoe, we're blabbing our mouths off. This is what happens if you don't have cacao or coffee yet. And a wild-ass horoscope in the morning. 6:23. When is Fay Day, by the way? Oh, today's the 24th of September. You know when that date's going to be, right? Because you're going to feel lighter and walk faster. Olivia Rodrigo now. You're in Wild 101.

0: Red Hot Radio Y101. What is it with Latinas? They are so blessed with curves. Right? And they're all in the right places as well. That's Shakira for you. Oh, look at that. Yeah. Who's sexier, Shakira or what's her face?
1: J-Lo. For me?
0: Yeah.
1: I don't know how to base it. I mean, like...
0: I don't either.
1: Because
0: but,
1: moves, when it comes to moves, both of them have their own style.
0: Oh, definitely. Definitely. Right? And when it comes to the bulges in the right places, they both count too. Right? Really.
1: But I think I would gravitate towards Shakira.
0: Shakira? In the dancing.
1: She has a sexier mind.
0: Yeah.
1: She's an intellectual.
0: Definitely.
1: Yeah.
0: But J-Lo has more gigs, right? When it comes to movies, music, and all that. And they put these guys together on a halftime show.
1: Yeah.
0: And people were like, they're at their 50s and they should move like that. I just found it amazing.
1: I think Shakira just turned 50. So when she did that, she was in her late 40s, but J-Lo was in her 50s, huh?
0: Right, really. they're giving these young people a run for their money, right? And the Latinas are going, hey, be there, check this out. And they move like this and that. And even the Koreans are saying, wow. Okay, it's 6:32 right now. I hope you're doing okay. Yesterday, I woke up to rain. Loads and loads of rain. Water. And I feel sorry for our brothers and sisters in Guadalupe. I hope it's not going to be happening today. Because what I saw in Guadalupe was like, that is not normal. That's not just flood. That's raging flood right there in the middle of the street. And think about that. I hope it's not going to be so bad today. We're going to give you the weather update as we move on. We're trying to connect to Pagasa right now, all right? And we'll give you the details on that later on. Because who knows? Some of the people here, when somebody in an SUV has a life jacket, you know there's going to be too much water in our city, right? I hope it's not going to do anything, affect everybody in such a bad way. All right, it is now 6:33. Good morning to Wendy Chong Pena, listening to us right now. Hello there, sweetheart, Wendy Chong Pena. Yeah, we miss you too. Jeff Silva is with us this morning. Good lazy morning to us, Red Hot Fam. Yeah, it is a lazy morning, right?
1: Yep.
0: You just love it?
1: Yeah.
0: That's why you need that extra strong coffee to wake up to. All right, here we go. We are on Y101 FM Cebu. Check out our FB page. And good morning to our dear friends in Davao as well. That's 91.5. Hello to you from Cebu. Mm-hmm.

0: birthday. Happy birthday, sweetheart. Yes, you're going to grow up like your grandma and be an empanada giver.
1: Oh, she's going to be more than that, too.
0: Oh, yeah, definitely. Oh, look at that smile. Thank you, Diana.
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0: 6:49. Hi. You ever turn on your TV and decide to watch something on Netflix, and once a movie is on, you go to your phone?
1: Why would you go through your phone?
0: Yeah, well, you know, while the movie is on, you're engaged in your phone. That's why every time I turn Netflix on, I put my phone away.
1: Yeah.
0: And all of a sudden, oh, I missed that part. What was that again? And you're watching a thriller.
1: I cheat. I read what's going on.
0: You read what's going on?
1: I do that.
0: Women are really good about that. I mean, you know.
1: But then...
0: Multitasking. That's what I'm talking about.
1: Okay, there was this one instance where we had a watch party with my friends who are in Manila.
0: Right.
1: And we were watching a thriller, but then there was some part of it that I didn't get because I can't remember. I stepped out or something. So I had to read it. And it was a thriller. And I already knew what was going to happen. And I was living through them.
0: Really? No.
1: Like when they're surprised, like, yeah, I like that surprise.
0: That's a usual thing around here. You watch Netflix or YouTube, then you go to your phone. Well, I don't know. They haven't come up with a term on that yet, but I'm sure a word will be there pretty soon, right?
1: I will search for that.
0: No, you don't have to. Let's just stick to the weather, sweetheart.
1: Yep. Have you seen?
0: Yeah, John M. here talking to Zoe while she's on her phone.
1: No, I'm not.
0: No. All right. I'm just kidding. Okay, go for it.
1: Yeah. So, you know that we were monitoring something a few days ago.
0: Mm-hmm.
1: It's now become a tropical storm called Surigay, which is a Korean eagle. It was tracked 1,500 kilometers east of northern Luzon, moving west-northwest at 30 kilometers per hour, with maximum sustained winds of 75 kilometers per hour. And it's forecast to enter the Philippine area of responsibility and will be assigned the local name Queenie.
0: Okay. Yeah.
1: So it's projected to move west-northwest towards Friday on September 25 and then gradually exit and head north by Monday on September 28. It's expected to steadily intensify over the coming days and may reach typhoon status by Sunday, September 27. But here's what it is not. It is not likely to make landfall in the Philippines.
0: Fantastic. That's great news.
1: Mm-hmm. It's not expected to directly affect weather conditions across the country over the next 3 days. And it is not seen to enhance the southwest monsoon or habagat. It is going to have some indirect effects on us. Because,
0: like what? Netflix?
1: Because it's,
0: I'm sorry.
1: Because its trough, or the tail end, the extension of it, continues to extend over the eastern seaboard, bringing scattered rains and thunderstorms to parts of eastern Visayas and eastern Mindanao. So here's what that means for Metro Cebu and the Davao region. For Metro Cebu, we're expecting partly cloudy to cloudy skies with moderate chance of isolated rain showers or localized afternoon and evening thunderstorms. So that's about 40% chance of rain.
0: Okay.
1: No continuous heavy downpours are expected, though short, sudden bursts of rain remain possible. And you know what this means, even if it's like that, like what we saw with our friends in Guadalupe, we mm-hmm. still have to be ready for that. Now, for the Davao region, it's going to be mostly warm and humid with partly cloudy skies, with low chance of storm-related rainfall, about 20 to 30% chance, with brief isolated thunderstorms, mostly limited to elevated mountain slopes in the late afternoon.
0: Oh, so there you go. It's the bottom line is it's going to be gray, right? Here in Cebu and Davao as well. Davao is going to be a bit hotter than Cebu, right?
1: Mm-hmm. Mostly warm and humid. Yep.
0: Okay, so in the next few days, expect the skies to be gray. I hope that haze won't come back anymore. But what can we tell you? You know, when the skies are gray, that's like the anti-overtime.
1: that's a song.
0: Yeah, when the skies are gray. That's like the anti-overtime of weather, right? When the skies are gray, you don't really want to go to work. You just want to stay your ass home and say, self, come up with an excuse because you don't want to go to work today.
1: And then you That's just the effect. And then some of you might have a cup of coffee to go with that.
0: That's
1: some
0: true.
1: Really good music in the background.
0: Yeah, it is a fact when the day is gray.
1: Mm.
0: Not a lot of people that I know who go to the gym regularly are there.
1: Oh,
0: yeah, right?
1: And that's the perfect time to go to the gym.
0: Definitely. And it's also the perfect time to say hello to our dear friends in Holiday Gym and Spa. I'm definitely not going to be there today. What did I tell you? Talking about being lazy? Yeah, we got a song for you right here. Listen.

0: John M here together with Zoe. Too lazy to procrastinate.
1: That's so bad.
0: Too lazy to procrastinate. Imagine that predicament right there. Hey, you know, if you're too lazy to go through your Facebook and you have a gig coming up, especially if you have a band playing in your backyard and your family private affair, like a party, or maybe your company's having a Christmas party or a dance showdown with all the departments and all that. And the question always comes up, where do I get the sound system?
1: I know where you're going to get your sound system.
0: Well, it's because even if it's a talking engagement, like if you have a TED Talk or something like that, you know, or corporate functions, it's just simple. But, you know, of course you need amplifiers and speakers and all that to get that message across. I know just a place, and I know the man who's in charge of that at very reasonable prices as well. Laura Palooza.
1: Yeah.
0: Is your provider right there, you know?
1: Weren't they the one who was there in our Christmas party?
0: Yeah, our Christmas party.
1: Right?
0: Yes. And they're ready for anything. They're ready for a band. They're ready for you know, because on Christmas party, somebody always have enough alcohol. And you know what happens next, right? Somebody usually raises her hand, his or her hand, and say, I want to sing a song.
1: I want to be the DJ.
0: I want to be the DJ. And you take over like a schmuck. You take over the DJ's position, and you have your own mix and all that. Like I said, like a schmuck, you know. Us DJs went through that too, especially when somebody gets drunk. So the bottom line is that you need a sound system for whatever functions, private functions that you have. All right. And Laura Palooza is a gig provider for you.
1: Yeah.
0: The sound system, the lights.
1: Yeah.
0: LED wall, especially on weddings.
1: Yeah.
0: You know how they have those meaningful moments captured on a camera during your weddings? Mm-hmm. And we can do that on the LED wall as well. And make your special moment extra special. And the bride and the groom will be so happy. All right, let me shut up. Listen.
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0: 101, oozing with loads and loads of positivity this morning. I hope you make $1 billion and be richer than Elon Musk. Can you imagine that? Michael Jackson, Justin Timberlake. You know what? I have to admit it. I used to put on a glove and face the mirror and dance like Michael Jackson.
1: Really?
0: Yeah, and my mom told me, hey, stop doing that. You look homeless. Hey, Justin Timberlake can dance too, right? I saw the video and I was just really... I'm knocked out. You know,
1: he's receiving a lot of hate right now.
0: That's true, but he's still a good dancer. I mean, you know, he can do things that I can't. So I got creative with that single glove. I put it somewhere else and it looks so good, but I can't discuss it right now. All right, JP, Karma Maunes, got a message right here. Please greet my son, Chesco. Okay, little Chesco, by the way, is doing a tryout for Mandawi Futsal team today. Oh, good luck. Good luck, Chesco. I hope you're going to grow up to be a fine young football player because it's not going to be messy all the time. Right? Really now. Can you imagine your son being the hottest football player in the world? You're not going to have a hard time anymore.
1: And it's not impossible now.
0: It's not impossible nowadays. I mean, you know, look at Carlos Yolo, look at Alex Ayala, look at Lobiana, right? Mm-hmm. It's very possible that a Filipino could be a football star someday.
1: Yeah.
0: Right? And if that happens, Daddy, you don't even have to work. Because you know what? Your ends will be meeting like a month. There you go. You know what I mean.
1: Okay.
0: Okay. Good luck to Chesco, by the way, for futsal team today. Regards also to Fonso and baby Lino and lovely wife Mai driving us today. And to all U.S. Embassy staff and U.S. Exchange Program and Alumni Association of Cebu, see you all at the best burger place in town. That's Dubby's Ultimate Burger. Oh! I haven't had breakfast yet, and I'm thinking about the double cheeseburger from Dubby's.
1: I'm actually thinking of ordering something. I am.
0: We're from Dubby's? Yeah, why don't we do that? And also, don't forget that drink, that Pepino drink, the cucumber drink. It's not too sweet, but once you taste it, it tastes so clean and it tastes so healthy. Your brain will tell you, you should have this all the time because it's good for you. And cucumber is always good for your skin, right?
1: Yeah.
0: See, look at me. I'm glowing. Talking about skin essentials, KVDF. A big hello to Wynn and KVDF Kathy. Hello to you. Good morning. These guys are on the way to Winston Cafe. By the way, KVDF Skin Essentials, go pick your choice. And they also have some awesome bags for you. Pre-love, high-quality designer bags. You'll be surprised at what you can find in these places. And it's definitely worth it. All right?
1: Yeah.
0: You want to greet some people?
1: Okay.
0: I'm going to
1: greet some people. I was wondering where it was getting to. We want to say good morning to Dave Ian Katubi Cardona, Matthew Fopalan, Ed Hubay, Duke Lestat, Don Macchiato, Pobla, Sean Sikihor, Ding Dong, Chasel Pilones, and Gugmang Lagaan and Dennis Parado.
0: Gugmang Lagaan. Gugmang Laagan.
1: Laagan.
0: Right, there.
1: Okay, I get what it means. Okay.
0: 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For those of you in Davao, hey, you can connect with us. I mean, really, we'd love to say your name on the air as well. Let us know you're listening, okay? 111 FM Cebu, drop us a message or two, or maybe even your favorite songs, and we'll take it from there, all right?
1: All right.
0: Okay, because it's going to be a great, great day for everyone. It's 7-Eleven now. I can't believe it. It's not even a store. 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
4: You're just...

0: All right, here we go. We're actually caving for burgers here. We're trying to order some, all right? Vegan burger. I know it sounds boring, but it's an exciting thing, believe you me. I came across a saying about a few mornings ago. They said if you wake up earlier than a rooster, mm-hmm. you're probably in your 60s. You know what? Mm-hmm. Is that true? Yeah, you don't want to hear that in the morning. You. Yeah. Well, that's why some of us wake up and kill the chicken and have it for breakfast.
1: That's so bad.
0: Sorry, sweetheart. We're ordering burgers, or vegan burgers, by the way.
1: Okay.
0: France are saying, the French people, okay? The Talibou Français, they're complaining about the Filipinos in maybe in Paris.
1: Or, really?
0: Because we're having cockfights in there. Can you believe that?
1: Yeah.
0: Our Kababayans are saying, the French, what do the French know anything about cockfighting? Right? And lo and behold, the French embassy is saying, you can't do that here. That's animal cruelty, okay? Mm-hmm. Maybe in your country it's legal, but here you can't do that. Mm-hmm. You cannot have cockfights in here. I can't believe it. Then the French guys finally said, what do you call an illegal cockfight? And some people said, le tic bouquet.
1: Okay.
0: See? You cannot have le tic bouquet in France, okay? Do that. And the problem got so serious, they sent us a letter.
1: Really?
0: Yeah, here in the Philippines.
1: Yeah,
0: the embassy is going, tell your kababayan said you can't do that here in France.
1: Okay.
0: So there you go. It's not only the Filipinos, the Mexicans are there too.
1: Oh,
0: I bet you they're betting on it too.
1: Don't piss
0: them off. Yeah, don't piss the French people off. Because, you know, they're going to deport you because of, go home and do your cockfighting at home. They would probably say that. Okay?
1: So the embassy also noted complaints about disturbances and littering associated with the activities. Filipinos in France are therefore advised that illegal cockfighting is an act of animal cruelty, punishable in France by a 3-year imprisonment and a fine of 45,000 euros, the embassy warned.
0: Wow, that's a lot of money right there.
1: Yeah.
0: So you don't want to go to a...
1: So a fine of 45,000 euros is approximately 3.23 million pesos.
0: That's a lot of money right there. You don't really want to go to a French jail. I mean, really, believe me, it's really that bad. I might be exaggerating, but are you familiar with Chateau d'If of Count of Monte Cristo? That put an imprint in my mind. So are French jails really like this? My God, no bed, no chair. It's just you and four walls and one window.
1: But remember that. That prison was meant for the quote-unquote innocent whom you want to forget.
0: Yeah, Chateau d'If.
1: If
0: you watch Count of Monte Cristo, okay?
1: Yeah.
0: You don't want that to happen to you because you're going to be digging a tunnel for like 5 years and just to find out that you dug in the wrong
1: direction,
0: and end up in somebody's cell. Yeah, really. I mean, you know, you don't want to end up in a cell with somebody called Francois.
1: Okay.
0: Right? Okay, there you go. So cockfighting is legal in France. So please do remember that. What else do we have to talk about?
1: You want to talk about the Asian Games later?
0: Yeah, please do. We're going to talk about the illegal cockfight. No, we're not going to. There's no illegal cockfight in the Asian Games. However, we do have the Yulo brothers is doing really well. And we're going to talk about our medal standings in the Asian Games as well. Hello, it is now 7:24. This is Apple Dia, you know.

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0: Red Hot Radio, Y101 on Thursday morning. It's John M here together with Zoe. Things are going our way today. Talking about being positive, right? Our dear athletes, our Pinoy athletes, need your support. Do wish them luck through prayers and positivity because the Yolos are going to go for the finals in the gymnastics, right? But we have managed to get some of the bronzes and the silvers as well. And to tell you...
1: We've won one silver and a number of bronzes. So, karate, bronze in karate, mixed martial arts because of Carlos Alvarez. And then we won also another mixed martial arts with Jean-Claude Saclag. And yeah, we're expecting our gymnasts to place. We haven't had the gold yet.
0: And we're relying on the Yolo brothers to bring that.
1: Yeah. Oh, we also have one with... I think we also had a bronze with the soft tennis women's.
0: That's softball.
1: No, soft tennis.
0: Soft tennis?
1: Yeah.
0: Really?
1: Yes.
0: There's such a thing as soft tennis?
1: Yes.
0: Really? I didn't even know that.
1: Me too.
0: How is that played? It sounds like tennis with kindness or what?
1: I think it's like...
0: Emotional tennis.
1: What?
0: It's soft tennis. Okay.
1: I read about it the other day, but I didn't pay attention. Sorry. It's a variation of traditional lawn tennis that uses lighter, air-filled, soft rubber ball instead of a hard felt cover.
0: Okay. So I'm guessing that the bounce is slower, right? Because it's a felt ball.
1: The bounce.
0: Yeah.
1: Okay. It's soft hollow. The racket is lighter. The court is the same size. The play style is longer rallies, high spin susceptibility.
0: Yeah. Well, yeah. In other words, it's like the pickleball without the selfies.
1: Yeah.
0: No, selfies usually come with the pickleball. Which one comes first, pickleball or selfies? Both are married to each other. Anyway, okay.
1: Anyway, so
0: we don't have a goal
1: yesterday. Yet. Yeah, but also yesterday, our men's gymnastics team, placed 6th overall in the finals. Out of 8 teams, we placed number 6.
0: Okay.
1: So this is still a big win for us because although this is not the first time we have a gymnastics team competing in the Asian Games, this is the highest placement we've had so far. Mm-hmm. In recent years, it's usually just... Carlos Yulo that you see, right?
0: Right, right.
1: But now we have 3 guys in the team and we are expecting them to be competing on and their individual apparatus starting today, September 24, until tomorrow, the 25th. So we have Thursday, we're expecting men's floor exercise. Friday is vault final. Also parallel bars and horizontal bars.
0: Okay, yeah. If you know Carlos Yulo personally, please remind him that his prize is still here. If that's any song that he wants to hear on a daily basis.
1: Yeah.
0: He hasn't claimed that yet. All right, we gave it to him as an award for winning the gold medal in the Olympics. But there you go.
1: Yeah. Oh, so I have a...
0: Free shout out and request for Carlos Yulo for life.
1: Yeah.
0: Okay, what else?
1: Yeah, I have the complete medalist here. Silver is Jean-Claude Saclag, MMA. Bronze is Carlos Alvarez, MMA. Bronze is Marie June Adriano, Karate Women's. And bronze is Women's Team Kata, Karate. And bronze, Women's Team Soft Tennis.
0: All right, congratulations. We are also looking forward to that gold. That's right, at 7:37. This is the early morning takeoff. I bet you, if there's karaoke in the Asian Games, you know who'd win.
1: Yep.
0: We even came up with a song about it, too.

0: on Sailing a Point, Memories of Lola and Nutta at 7:42. I recently was talking to Claire Marlowe and Rick Price about Filipinos singing and all that. And they were like, is it true that 90% of the Pinoys can sing? I said, of course. Why not? And she was like, what happens to the 10%? I was like, oh, the 10%, we send them to America's Got Talent and compete and wish them all the luck. Right? And they usually win. Hi, good morning to Renee Ledesma, who says, I'm 64 and I do wake up before the rooster. All right. You're 64? My God, you don't look like you're 64.
1: Well, he looks like he's 63.
0: 75. No, I'm just kidding. Of course he looks young. That's my man right here. That's what it does to you when you listen to the early morning takeoff, you know?
1: What?
0: Yeah, it makes you think that you're a young person.
1: Yeah.
0: Yeah, well, like Renee Ledesma over here.
1: Okay.
0: Yeah. And you're not scared of the shower, even if you don't have a heater. Okay. Hello, good morning, Sir John and Ma'am Zoe. Hello, sir. Now listening at Valencia Bukidnon. Oh, what a great place to be at. I'm so jealous of Valencia Bukidnon. You don't have the haze there. You have fresh air, fresh water, fresh everything. Have you ever been to Bukidnon?
1: Not yet. I was supposed to.
0: I got to take you there. That place is just an amazing... an amazing place of fresh air and the steaks in there. And the durian and the manggisan and the marang. I kind of missed that already. But hey, lucky you. Carity. Thank you, Carity. 7:44.
1: We also want to say good morning to Roy Godin, Facebook Usher, Junie Dumasis, Carody Vlogs, that's one?
0: Yeah, yeah.
1: Okay. Poy Campos, J. Louis Jasky, Alfredo Tradio Jr., Bochoy Peral. Who else is here? I think that's it. Good morning, guys.
0: All right. Baggy Ayo is here as well. Okay.
1: No. Oh, hey.
0: All right. We're gonna give out some of that stuff later on, but we're going to keep it simple this time. All right.
1: Yeah.
0: They're asking us, when are you going to give out the cakes and pastries? Yeah, okay. Wait a second. All right. Okay. We're going to be right back over here. It is now 7:45. And before we go into a break, let me just remind you, Counting Blue Nights with J.R. Richards. It's happening October 17 already at Social Park Avenue. And believe you me, if you missed the first one or the second one, you should be here. You should be on this gig, you know?
1: Mm-hmm. Yeah.
0: You know,
1: yeah.
0: That the voice that you hear in the song, it is exactly like that. It is live.
1: Of course.
0: Right? It is exactly like that when that's live. No, because way back then, the studios do a lot of tweaking to make your voice more appealing. But this one, the voice is for real. And not a lot of people know that J.R. Richards is a jazz-trained musician as well.
1: Oh, is he?
0: Yes, he is. And he reads notes as well.
1: Oh.
0: So he's not just your regular songwriter.
1: So how did
0: you know?
1: He transition from jazz to rock?
0: He wanted to rock out. That's it.
1: That's it?
0: Because you can't do that. You can't. You'd look kind of silly if you headbang while playing jazz.
1: Yeah.
0: That's like Kenny G. Doing the headbang.
1: No, but
0: I bet you he'd look good too with the hair.
1: Yeah, but this reminds me of, her name is Lindsay Sterling.
0: Yeah, sir.
1: She's a violinist who dances at the same time. And you don't see that because violinists are just standing.
0: But deep down, she's also a rocker, right?
1: She wants to dance, so she dances.
0: Yeah, so there's a lot of talented musicians out there. And my point is that J.R. Richards will be in town. And you should witness this guy sing. Oh, boy. And he's going to be in Social Park. Keep it in mind. October 17, okay? Get your tickets right now at Ticketmelon and the official QR code.
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2: 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Now open in Mandaue and soon to open in Il Corso.

0: typical week would take long hours of doing ad-libs, introducing songs, doing time checks, song sponsorships, researching topics, preparing a script for shows, coordinating with the tech team, the sales team, the other teams for an interview, often starting early in the morning and continuing into the afternoon, with no holidays if needed. Staying updated on current levels while maintaining cutting-edge creativity and, of course, the voice. They say to handle such a job would require a certain passion and time management. But the secret is Xanthone Vitamin C. The only vitamin C you'll ever need. Xanthone Vitamin C. That's a C with a double E. Take it every day and you can sound just like this.
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1: Now back to the early morning takeoff powered by Dubby's, now open in Mandaue and soon to open in Il Corso.
2: Thank you, Ms. June. It is now 7:53. Hey, this is going to be an impromptu contest right here, and you have to be quick about it. We're giving out 500 pesos worth of gift certificate for Paolo's Cakes and Pastries, okay? Listen carefully. This is what you have to do. You know our FB page, right? Y101 FM Cebu, there's John and Zoe over there. This is what we posted this morning. Put the following words into the comment section.
3: Mm-hmm.
2: Okay, we'll take the first three or the first five, whatever it is. And we're going to give you till 8:30 a.m.
3: Right? Just 8:30, yeah.
2: It's 7:53 now. And this is very simple. It's going to put a smile on your face. All you got to do is make a comment saying, Happy birthday, Paolo! It's his birthday today.
3: Yes, happy birthday!
2: Okay, happy birthday, Paolo. Makes you win 500 pesos worth of gift certificate from Paolo's Cakes and Pastries, sourdough, pandesal, and a lot more. The apple pie, the cookies, the ice cream. Oh, you're going to love this stuff. And you have to claim it at Marco Polo on Saturday mornings for the open market. On Sunday, we're going to be at Ayala Sunday market. Open market as well. So do drop by. Good luck to everyone, okay? Remember, the magic phrase is...
3: Happy birthday, Paolo!
2: Yeah.
3: We have one entry already.
2: Good. Keep them coming, will you?

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0: It's the early morning takeoff

0: 101. You know how celebrities donate money to improve one's life? Like if you're a boxer, you open up a boxing gym, right?
1: Okay.
0: If you're a video player, you donate pool tables. But Flea is helping kids out by opening music schools.
1: Oh.
0: Yeah, see? He's donating millions and millions of pesos. Dollars.
1: Oh, okay.
0: I'm sorry, my Bisaya side came out. He donated millions of dollars for musical schools for free. Free lessons, and if you're good enough, free instrument for you if you're really passionate about it. Now, that's something else right there, because you know why?
1: What?
0: Flea came from a family of musicians. That means they were broke.
1: Yeah.
0: See?
1: Yeah.
0: And he picked up the bass guitar because his father's a musician. And the rest of that, he looked back and he's grateful enough to be Red Hot Chili Peppers.
1: Yeah.
0: Right?
1: Yeah.
0: And this band is not just a regular band. I mean, you play in arenas. Mm-hmm.